the few moments that we have left, we want to talk right down to earth in a language that everybody here can easily understand.

hot pursuit and fiery auto crashes. Some will die in hot pursuit while sifting through my ashes. Some will fall in love with life and drink it from a fountain that is pouring like an avalanche coming down the mountain.

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0: October was a proving time for two. Yeah, that's why he doesn't come up on 3rd of 11. So after I yelled and screamed and telling him why he wasn't coming up.
1: Visita il nostro sito radiovanessa.it. Oltre a consultarne il contenuto, potrai ascoltare le nostre trasmissioni 24 ore su 24.

What we've got here is failure to communicate. Some men you just can't reach. So you get what we had here last week, which is the way he wants it. Well, he gets it. I don't like it.